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0: 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Let us know and we'll spread the word.

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nation's top outdoor and adventure-led event with an impressive score of 9.47 out of 10. Weather today, some light showers again today, highs of 18 and lows of 10. That's it. That's your news and weather across Oxfordshire and the Cotswolds from WRFM on Thursday, the 4th of June.

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0: The eastbound slip road on the A40 is closed. That's the Southleigh High Cogs exit, Barnard Gate. The main road is closed there. Sandhills is closed. That's near Farringdon. Milestone Road in Carterton is closed. The A361, Burford Road, Shipton under Wychwood has some temporary traffic lights. And Mill End in Chadlington is closed.
1: Stuck in a jam? Call the travel line on 01993 555 999. 01993 555 999. And let's keep Oxfordshire and the Cotswolds moving.
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2: 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Crest Nicholson Operations secured planning permission on appeal in 2022, overturning a rejection by West Oxfordshire District Council, which had originally reserved the land for a hotel and offices. Key details about the project is 23 three-bedroom, 19 four-bedroom and five

A very good morning to you then. It is Thursday, it's the 4th of June. My name is Barry, and across Oxfordshire and the Cotswolds, it is, of course, the bigger breakfast, the right way to start your day. Hope you're very well this Thursday morning. Time for our 8 o'clock club fact of the day. So I'll give you an amazing fact of the day you can show off to your friends for the rest of today. Today's 8 o'clock club fact of the day is the world's oldest dog lived to 29 and a half years. While the median age for a dog tends to be about 10 to 15 years, one Australian cattle dog, Bluey, survived to the ripe old age of 29.

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0: A local event happening near you? 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

0: A very good morning to you then. It is Thursday, it's the 4th of June. My name is Barry, and across Oxfordshire and the Cotswolds, it is, of course, the Bigger Breakfast, the right way to start your day. Hope you're very well this Thursday morning. Time for the first of today's strange news, and it's strange animal news, as a bear chases and throws a man to the ground in Japan. CCTV has shown that a bear was seen pursuing a man across a steelworks in Fukushima before catching him and throwing him to the ground. Japan's Environmental Ministry said 13 people were killed in more than 230 attacks by bears in 2025 alone. Look out, there's bears about. Millen Chadlington is closed. The A361 Burford Road, Shipton, under Witchwood, has got some temporary traffic lights. Milestone Road in Carterton is closed. Sandhills is closed. That's near Farringdon. Barnet Gate Main Road is closed. And the eastbound slip road on the A40 is closed. That's the South Lee Highcogs exit.
1: Stuck in a jam? Call the travel line on 01993 555 999. 01993 555 999. And let's keep Oxfordshire and the Cotswolds moving. The music you love all day long. 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

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I'm up in the party. I'm glad that I got you, and it's alright. You got you a partner.

0: A very good morning to you then. It's Thursday, it's the 4th of June. My name is Barry, and across Oxfordshire and the Cotswolds, it is, of course, the Bigger Breakfast. It's the right way to start your day. Hope you're very well this Thursday morning. Time right now for today's On This Day, three facts from the world of music that happened on this day. It is the 4th of June, so let's go back in time as we say what happened on this day in 1984. Bruce Springsteen released his seventh studio album, Born in the USA. On this day, 2019, Jay-Z is named as the world's first hip-hop billionaire. And on this day, 1983, the Police score their fifth and final number one in the UK with Every Breath You Take.
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0: A very good morning to you then. It is Thursday, it's the 4th of June. My name is Barry, and across Oxfordshire and the Cotswolds, it is, of course, the Bigger Breakfast. It's the right way to start your day. Hope you're very well this Thursday morning. Let's have the second of today's strange news, shall we? If you were told by a man in the 1790s that his average age was 38 and that you were 92, he'd probably think you could live forever. Now, Canadian scientists have accidentally discovered something that really is immortal, a discarded chunk of sea cucumber. A relative of the starfish and sea urchins, a sea cucumber are blobs that creep along the ocean floor on tentacle feet, gobbling up algae and plankton. 3 years after scientists amputated bits of a scarlet sea cucumber, the tissue refuses to die. The severed tube feet and tentacles have sat inside a tank of natural running seawater, slowly growing and healing. Marine biochemist Rachel Sippler from the non-profit Bigelow Laboratory of Science Ocean said the sample is a real-life zombie.
1: The place for the best music, yeah, and so much more. Yeah. WRFM. Yeah.

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2: A public consultation is underway for a new 75-home development at Kerbridge Business Park near Witney. Crest Nicholson Operations secured planning permission on appeal in 2022, overturning a rejection by West Oxfordshire District Council, which had originally reserved the land for a hotel and offices. Key details about the project is 23 three-bedroom, 19 four-bedroom and five-bedroom houses will be built. Vehicles can only enter via Millet Way, which is a separate access point at Rye Crescent, which is designed for pedestrians and cyclists only. Oxfordshire's Wilderness Festival has been crowned the UK's ultimate

Rhythm is a Dancer, Europop smash hit for German producers Michael Munzing and Luca Anslot, aka Snap, and the second biggest selling single of this year. But what was the year? A hit for Jimmy now, while he was also appearing on our screens in TV drama Spender. Song lyrics discuss a failing relationship and the difference between her words and what he believes she means.

A crossover pop hit for American jazz maestro Curtis Steiger's now. But notable figures that died in this year: Marlene Dietrich, German-American actress and singer; Isaac Asimov, prolific author and biochemist known for his works for science fiction; Alex Haley, American author best known for Roots and the Saga of an American Family; Benny Hill, comedian and actor; and Anthony Perkins, American actor and singer known for his role as Norman Bates in Psycho. But what

0: a crossover pop hit for American jazz maestro Curtis Stigers.
1: 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But can you guess the year?
0: Originally released in 1983, this was remixed with the addition of Kim Basinger and Ozzy Osbourne on vocals.

John Major was elected Prime Minister of the UK after his Conservative Party wins most votes in electoral history. The Church of England approves the ordination of female priests, and the first SMS text message was sent in Newbury, Berkshire by 22-year-old engineer Neil Papworth. Absolutely fabulous debut, and intimate photos of the Duchess of York are leaked. 30 minutes of music, news and events from a particular year, but what was the year? This lot was starting to get very old and couldn't dance.

In this year, the band KWS had a number one single with the double A-side Please Don't Go and Game Board. And the keyboard player Chris King, years later, would appear on Nevermind the Buzzcocks in the Identity Parade round. At the time, he was working as a classic scooter renovator. Well, did you get it? The year was, of course, 1992. This has been another edition of the WRFM Wonder Years. 30 minutes, music, news and events from a particular year. Join us again for more Wonder Years.

A very good morning to you then. It is Thursday, it's the 4th of June. My name is Barry, and across Oxfordshire and the Cotswolds, it is, of course, the Bigger Breakfast, the right way to start your day. Hope you're incredibly well this Thursday morning. Time now for today's Hits from the Flicks, where I play you a song from a film. Today's film is Electric Dreams. The song, of course, is Phil Oakey and Giorgio Moroder, and together in Electric Dreams. Easy for me to say. The 80th synth pop sample was taking another song that ended up famous and more popular than the film it was from. The Electric Dreams film, finest quality was its soundtrack, which is headed up by this fantastic tune. Today's Hits from the Flicks, Electric Dreams. This is Phil Oakey, Giorgio Moroder, and together in Electric Dreams.

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5: Always a good time when you're listening to

A very good morning to you then. It's Thursday, it's the 4th of June. My name is Barry, and across Oxfordshire and the Cotswolds, it is, of course, the Bigger Breakfast, the right way to start your day. Hope you're very well this Thursday morning. Time for today's Raiders then, where I play you a song that was number one on this day. You have to guess the year it is number one. The Police and Every Breath You Take became number one on the 4th of June. 4 weeks at the top of the chart. The question is, my friend, what year was this number one?

0: That's today's Radio of the Pop chart there. That was The Police and Every Breath You Take, became number one today, the 4th of June. 4 weeks at the top of the charts in the year 1983. There'll be another Radio of the Pop chart and another bigger breakfast across Oxfordshire and the Cotswolds tomorrow. Whatever you're doing today, have a good one. Stay safe. Remember to keep it to your only local station for Oxfordshire and the Cotswolds. That's us. We're WRFM. Have a wonderful day.
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0: The eastbound slip road on the A40 is closed. That's the Southleigh High Cogs exit. Barnard Gate, the main road is closed there. Sandhills is closed. That's near Farringdon. Milestone Road in Carterton is closed. The A361, Burford Road, Shipton under Wychwood, has some temporary traffic lights. And Mill End in Chadlington is closed.
1: Stuck in a jam? Call the Travel Line on 01993 555 999. 01993 555 999. And let's keep Oxfordshire and the Cotswolds moving. Across Oxfordshire and the Cotswolds, this is W.

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2: A public consultation is underway for a new 75-home development at Kerbridge Business Park near Witney. Crest Nicholson Operations secured planning permission on appeal in 2022, overturning a rejection by West Oxfordshire District Council, which had originally reserved the land for a hotel and offices. Key details about the project is 23 three-bedroom, 19 four-bedroom and five-bedroom houses will be built. Vehicles can only enter via Millet Way, which is a separate access point at Rye Crescent, which is designed for pedestrians and cyclists only. Oxfordshire's Wilderness Festival has been crowned the UK's ultimate must-visit summer event for 2026. The new study analysed ticket prices, popularity and duration across the country, ranking the Cotswold-based festival as the nation's top outdoor and adventure-led event, with an impressive score of 9.47 out of 10. Weather today, some light showers again today, highs of 18 and lows of 10. That's it, that's your news and weather across Oxfordshire and the Cotswolds from WRFM on Thursday, the 4th of June.

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0: Millen Chadlington is closed. The A361 Burford Road, Shipton, under Witchwood, has got some temporary traffic lights. Milestone Road in Carterton is closed. Sandhills is closed. That's near Farringdon. Barnow Gate Main Road is closed. And the eastbound slip road on the A40 is closed. That's the South Lee Highcogs exit.
1: 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And let's keep Oxfordshire and the Cotswolds moving. 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
2: A public consultation is underway for a new 75-home development at Kerbridge Business Park near Witney. Crest Nicholson Operations secured planning permission on appeal in 2022, overturning a rejection by West Oxfordshire District Council, which had originally reserved the land for a hotel and offices. Key details about the project is 23 three-bedroom, 19 four-bedroom and five-bedroom houses will be built. Vehicles can only enter via Millet Way, which is a separate access point at Rye Crescent, which is designed for pedestrians and cyclists only. Oxfordshire's Wilderness Festival has been crowned the UK's ultimate must-visit summer event for 2026. The new study analysed ticket prices, popularity and duration across the country, ranking the Cotswold-based festival as the nation's top outdoor and adventure-led event, with an impressive score of 9.47 out of 10. Weather today, some light showers again today, highs of 18 and lows of 10. That's it, that's your news and weather across Oxfordshire and the Cotswolds from WRFM on Thursday, the 4th of June.

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0: The eastbound slip road on the A40 is closed. That's the Southleigh High Cogs exit, Barnard Gate. The main road is closed there. Sandhills is closed. That's near Farringdon. Milestone Road in Carterton is closed. The A361, Burford Road, Shipton under Wychwood has some temporary traffic lights. And Mill End in Chadlington is closed.
1: Stuck in a jam? Call the Travel Line on 01993 555 999. 01993 555 999. And let's keep Oxfordshire and the Cotswolds moving.

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4: 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Yeah. And so much more. Yeah. 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
2: A public consultation is underway for a new 75-home development at Kerbridge Business Park near Witney. Crest Nicholson Operations secured planning permission on appeal in 2022, overturning a rejection by West Oxfordshire District Council, which had originally reserved the land for a hotel and offices. Key details about the project is 23 three-bedroom, 19 four-bedroom and five-bedroom houses will be built. Vehicles can only enter via Millet Way, which is a separate access point at Rye Crescent, which is designed for pedestrians and cyclists only. Oxfordshire's Wilderness Festival has been crowned the UK's ultimate must-visit summer event for 2026. The new study analysed ticket prices, popularity and duration across the country, ranking the Cotswold-based festival as the nation's top outdoor and adventure-led event, with an impressive score of 9.47 out of 10. Weather today, some light showers again today, highs of 18 and lows of 10. That's it, that's your news and weather across Oxfordshire and the Cotswolds from WRFM on Thursday, the 4th of June.

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0: Millen Chadlington is closed. The A361 Burford Road, Shipton, under Whitchwood, has got some temporary traffic lights. Milestone Road in Carterton is closed. Sandhills is closed. That's near Farringdon. Barnard Gate Main Road is closed. And the eastbound slip road on the A40 is closed. That's the South Lee Highcogs exit.
1: Stuck in a jam? Call the travel line on 01993 555 999. 01993 555 999. And let's keep Oxfordshire and the Cotswolds moving.
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2: A public consultation is underway for a new 75-home development at Kerbridge Business Park near Witney. Crest Nicholson Operations secured planning permission on appeal in 2022, overturning a rejection by West Oxfordshire District Council, which had originally reserved the land for a hotel and offices. Key details about the project is 23 three-bedroom, 19 four-bedroom and five-bedroom houses will be built. Vehicles can only enter via Millet Way, which is a separate access point at Rye Crescent, which is designed for pedestrians and cyclists only. Oxfordshire's Wilderness Festival has been crowned the UK's ultimate must-visit summer event for 2026. The new study analysed ticket prices, popularity and duration across the country, ranking the Cotswold-based festival as the nation's top outdoor and adventure-led event, with an impressive score of 9.47 out of 10. Weather today, some light showers again today, highs of 18 and lows of 10. That's it, that's your news and weather across Oxfordshire and the Cotswolds from WRFM on Thursday, the 4th of June.

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0: The eastbound slip road on the A40 is closed. That's the Southleigh High Cogs exit, Barnard Gate. The main road is closed there. Sandhills is closed. That's near Farringdon. Milestone Road in Carterton is closed. The A361, Burford Road, Shipton under Wychwood has some temporary traffic lights. And Mill End in Chadlington is closed.
1: Stuck in a jam? Call the travel line on 01993 555 999. 01993 555 999. And let's keep Oxfordshire and the Cotswolds moving.
2: Come tomorrow! Y venga conmigo! Vámonos al viaje.

0: 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Bad weather. At the racetrack. In the shower. Oops, sorry. All things that never actually happened. But while listening, you pictured them all, didn't you? 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
2: A public consultation is underway for a new 75-home development at Kerbridge Business Park near Witney. Crest Nicholson Operations secured planning permission on appeal in 2022, overturning a rejection by West Oxfordshire District Council, which had originally reserved the land for a hotel and offices. Key details about the project is 23 three-bedroom, 19 four-bedroom and five-bedroom houses will be built. Vehicles can only enter via Millet Way, which is a separate access point at Rye Crescent, which is designed for pedestrians and cyclists only. Oxfordshire's Wilderness Festival has been crowned the UK's ultimate must-visit summer event for 2026. The new study analysed ticket prices, popularity and duration across the country, ranking the Cotswold-based festival as the nation's top outdoor and adventure-led event, with an impressive score of 9.47 out of 10. Weather today, some light showers again today, highs of 18 and lows of 10. That's it, that's your news and weather across Oxfordshire and the Cotswolds from WRFM on Thursday, the 4th of June.

0: across Oxfordshire and the Cotswolds. 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

0: Glen Chadlington is closed. The A361 Burford Road, Shipton, under Witchwood, has got some temporary traffic lights. Milestone Road in Carterton is closed. Sandhills is closed. That's near Farringdon. Barnard Gate Main Road is closed. And the eastbound slip road on the A40 is closed. That's the South Lee High Cogs exit.
1: 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And let's keep Oxfordshire and the Cotswolds moving. 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

everybody, and welcome to the Shuffle Play Show right here on WRFM, on your radio, on DAB, and on your smart speaker. I'm playing some nice random songs for your Thursday evening, and this week I'll be playing two songs in a row by or featuring the same artist, as I do every other week now. So, we're going to start off with two in a row by Jess Glynn. This first one is also with Jax Jones.

That was some Jess Glynn right here on WRFM. Next up, we're going to play two in a row, this time by MK.

That was some MK, Jonas Blue and Becky Hill right here on WRFM. Next up, here's two in a row, this time by Years and Years.

That was some Years and Years right here on WRFM. Next up, let's go for something a little different. We're going to play two in a row, this time by Ellie Goulding.

That was some Ellie Goulding right here on WRFM, on your radio, on DAB, and on your smart speaker. I'm still playing, well, some nice songs for your Thursday evening, playing two songs in a row by the same artist. And so we're going to continue on with some Zara Larsson for you.

That was some Zara Larsson right here on WRFM. Next up, we're going to go for two in a row, this time by Calvin Harris. This first is also with Dua Lipa.

That was some Calvin Harris right here on WRFM. Next up are my final Sue songs for tonight. Thank you ever so much for listening to this crazy show as always. Hope you keep listening right here on WRFM. Thank you so much and goodbye.

Haven't you got a gnome to go to? Didn't they teach you to get your hair cut at school? You look like a rolling gnome. Now they're staying up your chimney, and we're living on caviar and honey.

0: kind of think I'm supposed to know who Pearly Spencer is. Sadly, I do not. And I am very sorry to Mark Holman that I don't know who Pearly Spencer is, but he's got plenty of days behind him. Speaking of good days, speaking of days to look forward to, next week and every fortnight here on Double Double.
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0: Yes, now that's what I call a radio show, and that is with Dom. 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I'm only quite crap at it, to be quite honest with you. 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
0: 7 to 8 every other Thursday here on Double Double. It's now, that's what I call a radio show with Dom. You'd be mad to miss it. 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Yes.
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0: Only three people know this week's story time. I am one of them. It is impossible to guess. Please don't try. I mean, maybe you could have a stab at some of the basic parts of it. I don't know. Let's see how we get on. What a story.

You never knew anybody bothered to do it, but that's a song about car boot sales. Called, unsurprisingly, Car Boot Sale. Dear Matrona, start of the story, I went to a boot sale recently.

it is Nick Kershaw. So this week's story time, to recap for those of you who don't know the song. So we had Car Boot Sale by Dear Matrona, with Photograph by Def Leppard, with Bits and Pieces by the Dave Clark Five, and we just had The Riddle by Nick Kershaw. And in a very, very short, condensed way of me telling you, this is what it was. Went to the Car Boot Sale that we have in the Whitney area, and I was looking for some things in particular, and I found one of them, which was a camera bag for the Canon camera that AJ has had for a few years, but we wanted to be able to travel with it, and it doesn't have a case. I know, we've had it 3 years, has no bag, has bag now. Got the bag for great price. It was only like £4, and I checked online when I got back, and the thing normally retailed at like 50 quid. I thought, that's an absolute bargain. Took it back, didn't think anything of it, showed her, she liked it, put it to one side. I can't remember what made me bother, but I went to look in the pockets 2 or 3 days after this. So this was Tuesday. Checked the front pockets, and it had quite a lot of instruction manuals, not just for, it wasn't a Canon camera, it was a different make. And it had like, I don't know, 7 or 8 different instruction manuals for all like different bits and pieces this person had clearly bought. I thought, well, that's quite interesting. I thought it was quite interesting for about 5 seconds.

put it back in, job done. I then, again out of curiosity, I sat back down, got back up again. I noticed there were side pockets. Checked the side pocket on the first one, nothing there. Checked the other side pocket, and I thought it was empty, but I did that thing that we all do. You know when you're looking for, it's normally a coin, could be a lighter if you smoke, could be a loose key, if you're the kind of person that has a loose key in your bag. You know you do that thing with your fingers where you kind of rummage around the edges and you poke your finger right into the corners. Well, I did that just, I don't know, maybe it's forced a habit of having jeans or whatever. Anyway, I did that, and in the bottom corner pocket of the side of this camera bag was what I originally thought was just rubbish, like bits of rubbish. And I pulled it out, and it was someone had torn up something and put it in the corner of the bag. And I said this to AJ, I said, I haven't had such strange excitement in about 10 years. You know, you get those moments in life where you think, this is never going to happen again. This was one of those moments. So I dug around and I found these bits of, I think it's like a papery card, and I put it all back together again. I didn't know what it was going to be. Was I disappointed? Not really. You could probably guess what it would have been, but it was this anyway. And I'll tell you why I found it strange in, 3 minutes.

I know what you're thinking. It's going to be me. It's really not. I don't know what I pressed there. I'm not doing car boot sale again, but I'm going to jump because I had something else to say on the matter. And I'm going to be aided by my dear friends, Crowded House and 10 Seconds of Nick Kershaw. I think we got round it.

from the 1986 album Crowded House. Guess the band? Crowded House. World Where You Live. And I picked it for two reasons. One, because in the music video for World Where You Live, lead singer Neil Finn is rummaging with his hand in this little house. It's like a... I can't describe the video to you. It's a bit like trying to describe Sledgehammer of Peter Gabriel to someone. But he's Neil Finn is rummaging around the corner of this little house that he's holding with his hands. And when he gets the right bit that he's fiddling with, as it were, the house he's holding suddenly starts flapping its wings and flies off. So he was rummaging in the corner, a bit like I was. World Where You Live is what was on the bits of card. So on one half of the card, it was someone's name, their address, street address, and I can't remember what the last line was. I can't remember. Anyway, they were in Wantage. So it was someone of the Oxfordshire area anyway. And the other side said Cape Town, South Africa. And I thought, well, you know, it's not too unexpected. But here's what I don't understand. Why was the address of this person, both presumed on their holiday home in Cape Town in South Africa, and also their address in Oxfordshire, why did they rip it up and then put it in the pocket back in the bag? I don't get that. I don't understand. If anyone has any idea where anybody would have their own address on a card, rip it up, and then put it back in the bag that they had, please do let me know. For the second time this evening, it's the intro drop of RSVP. No, but it will be, I promise. I told you.

0: is a hello, good evening and a warm welcome to you all on what is can only be described as a British day across Witney, the Cotswolds, Oxfordshire and indeed the wider world. Hello, good evening, I am Such, a by Such.
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2: RSVP every Thursday from 8 p.m. Yes, it's a bin fire, but remember, it's your bin fire.
0: Other than the fact that I found that rather cryptic, I think it was like a puzzle as well. They ripped it up in such a way, like it was very neatly ripped. Do you know what I mean? It ripped into about 12 pieces. There were different sharded pieces, but they were roughly the same size. So someone took great care to carefully rip this and put it in the camera bag. I don't understand. A bit later on, we'll have a theme coming your way, which is three songs of thematic inquiry, in which we will spell it three different ways, but find nothing but history. There'll be a wild card that will surprise almost all of you who've listened to any more than one of these shows, and there'll be music coming your way from the very likes of The Verve, Miss Marilyn Monroe, Jean-Michel Blaise, Linda Perry, Block Your Party, Dave Clark 5, already heard from them, and plenty of other loudspeakers and proud seekers to send you through to your Friday and the weekend beyond. We do have a question this week. We've left mountains and cliffs behind very briefly to turn to our neck of the woods, our little corner of England, and say, apart from Fields of Gold by Sting. Fields of Gold by Sting. What is the best use of fields, country, or countryside in a track, apart from Fields of Gold by Sting? What is the best use of fields, country, or countryside in a track? If you have an answer, you can WhatsApp and text us to the following number. It is the only one you need for the double-double.
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0: 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Apart from Fields of Gold by Sting, what is the best use of fields, country, or countryside in a track? 07722 10890. 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
0: Our song for somewhere, sometime, someone, etc. this week goes out to the fact that it is June, which is Pride Month, and we do try to commemorate that every year in some respects. And the reason we do that is because if you're listening to this and you think, I can't believe they're still talking about Pride, can't they get this crap off the radio? Well, with all due respect, this may be for you. It's because it's not as tolerated as it still should be. It's a lot better than when I was a kid, let me tell you. My parents and people of my parents' age will tell you that before that it was much worse. You know, they were essentially criminals in the LGBT community. And I'm glad to say that's not the case in our country anymore. But there is still great divide. There is still great sentiment against people who identify in the LGBT community. There are dramas that are still being written and still being put on TV that still have resonance because it's still such an issue. And I do recommend the one that Russell T Davies just dropped. It's Tiptoe with Alan Cumming and David Morrissey. Only the first two episodes are out, but it's very good. It's unsettling, like the way it's clearly going. And you're just as a little bit of a warning, the first scene of the series, pretty unpalatable to watch. Nothing about LGBT. It is very unpalatable. It's a very unsavoury thing to see. And I don't know how it's going to end, but it don't look good. But the show is fantastic. And that's a Tiptoe on Channel 4. This is an LGBT song written by a man called, I think Greg Holden is his name. This is a cover version. But Greg Holden essentially was a gay man who came out to his dad. And his dad basically started to disown him. But as they got older and he realised that his son Greg basically was gay and it wasn't going anywhere, he eventually learnt to accept it towards his last days, pretty much on his deathbed, told his son this exact quote, which Callum Scott is going to sing for us now.

0: And that is a powerful cover version of Greg Holden's original. That is Boys in the Street, and that is taken from the album Bridges by Callum Scott back in 2022.
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0: 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A very good evening. Very good evening. Very welcome. If you haven't already, welcome. Hello, how are you today? Good night.
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0: Oh, you do that. I'm going to drop into your local track of the week. This is one that, once again, thanks to Mr. G, I've heard, because I hadn't heard of the band. I hope the chaps don't mind me saying that, because, you know, that's how music discovery works. But it was great to hear them on the LNU, local new one discovered this Tuesday at 10 on
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0: And it's a very good EP. I do like different types of music, but one of my soft spots is music that seems, to put it in inverted commas, out there. And this is very out there, and I thought it was very good indeed. And I think this is the standout track on the EP that Mr. G dropped on Tuesday. So let's have some of it for you right now. It's brand new to RSVP. This is Lunakites, your local track of the week.
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0: I think that's amazing. I don't care. I'm staggered by it. If it helps anybody, I thought it sounded a bit like, or I had the same, when I first heard this particular song on eBay, I heard Aphrodite's Child's Four Horsemen. It did the same things my brain that did. That's the artist Luna Kite, and that is a song Epilogue from the EP The Final Voyage of the P7E. That was released at the tail end of last year. We'll talk a little bit more about the band and read some of the stuff that they've written, because it's better than what I'm going to come up with in just a few minutes' times.
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0: And these songs were from about 2 weeks ago. We're catching up.

0: brand new-ish. Feathers in a Storm, and that is by Linda Perry, and that is from the album Let It Die Here, which doesn't sound too jolly. I thought, and I think AJ would concur with this when she picked it, very Fleetwood Mac kind of vibes, I thought. Very kind of like Stevie Nicks in the middle. Linda Perry, if you can't put a face a name, is the woman who was the lead singer of the group Four Non Blondes, which, if my memory serves correct, is the band that did the What's Going On song. You know, the... Oh, I'm not doing it. I said, hey, what's going on? It's her, but obviously sung... sung slightly better. just a smidge better than that.
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0: Sounds like someone's coming to strangle a turkey. Gobble, gobble, gobble. Before we had my caterwauling, we did have a very unique and a very nice indeed local track, courtesy of Lunakites. That was Epilogue, and that was taken from their EP at the very tail end of last year. I thought it was great, and I was even more delighted to find out, courtesy of their Facebook page, that they have not only a launch gig, but they have a full album coming out in about 2 weeks' time. Don't you like it when you find something new and you find out you've got more of it coming? It's fantastic. First, let's tell you a little bit about the band, then we'll tell you about that gig. So first of all, when we talk about Lunakites, we talk about Tim Masters on the guitar and synths, Roger Bowley on the bass, Jason Foster's on the guitar, Andrew Findlay's on the drums, and Antonio Serrano is on the vocals and samples. What a great combination they are too. Just to tell you from their own page, they were formed in Oxford, you may have heard of that city, and they emerged from the studio with the Doomstar Chronicles, their debut album, which is coming soon. It's already been aired by various different places, and they've been seasoned on British stages. The band has built something expansive, sharp, and fully realised. In terms of what they describe their music as, this is roughly, I mean, I didn't get all of this, but if I listened to it again, I probably would. Weaving expansive cosmic textures, dystopian vibes, and earthbound urgency into original songs about space, science, and imagined futures. It's like someone just got Tomorrow's World and went, and crunched it down. It's one sentence. Very good indeed. Yeah, they're releasing their first album, The Doomstar Chronicles. That is going to be at the Bullingdon, the Bully, in Oxford on Thursday, the 18th of June at 7 p.m. I do believe they'll be able to get some copies of their... Yeah, it does say that. Oh, good. They'll have a few copies of their CD and vinyl to get on the night, which is interesting because it says they don't release it for 2 days after, so you can get it there first. And they're also being joined by the Faith Healers, a trio delivering melodic rock with deep roots in blues and soul. So that sounds like a great night. Is it the Bullingdon? It's in Oxford. Thursday the 18th of June, the Doomstar Chronicles launch gig courtesy of Lunakites. If you want to find out more about Lunakites, you just go into Facebook and put in Lunakites, which is two words, L-N-U. No, L-N-U. It's the name of the show on a Tuesday that Mr. G does. It's difficult for me to get that right now. Luna, L-U-N-A-R, space. Kites, K-I-T-E-S. That's Lunakites, L-U-N-A-R, space, K-I-T-E-S. Launch gig, 18th of June, Doomstar Chronicle. Oh, that sounds like it's going to be cracking. I can see a few songs coming from that in the next few months. Doomstar Chronicles, it sounds magnificent. Yes, get on. Oh, by the way, Merry Christmas.
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0: The Lunakites. They dropped the EP before Christmas, and now it's almost the time for the summer solstice. It literally will be 3 days before the summer solstice. They are dropping the... Have they done that by design, do you think? The 21st of... I'm pretty sure I read it was the 21st of December they released their EP, and they are releasing their full album almost at the summer solstice. From winter to summer, the Doomstar Chronicles. I need to move on. We had a question this week, which is, apart from Fields of Gold by Sting, what is the best use of fields, country or countryside in a track? If you've got an answer, if it's a good one, it's 07722 1-800-890-0772. 1-800-890. Apart from fields of gold busting, what is the best use of field? Fields, country or countryside in a track with five numbers long? Well, 0772-100-890. 0772-100-890. While you're doing that, we're going to drop into your first frame of the week on the subject of Munro.

0: Cream of the Week.
1: Goodbye, Norma Jean. Thanks to my mother who said, please don't sing. I didn't consider it singing, but...

0: mean, I'm sure you know what that is, but I will tell you anyway. Candle in the Wind from Goodbye Yellow Brick Road. It's out on John, of course, 1973. And that is your first theme of the week on the subject of Monroe. So, there are two famous things happening this week. One is in our area, one is worldwide, to do with Monroe. We're going to celebrate both of them, and then because I had to have a frame, I went searching for someone else called Monroe. And they all have different spellings. So this is Monroe, as you'd expect it to be spelt, for Marilyn Monroe, M-O-N-R-O-E. And it was her 100th birthday the other day. Obviously, she didn't live to see her 100th birthday, but it was the 100th anniversary of her birth. One of the true icons of the 20th century. There's two more. One is an icon of our local area, one I'd never heard of. A bit later. Everybody's learning.
1: Recent track.

0: It's a different kind of love song, that one. What can I say? That is Homeward Bound by Bike Routes. I quite like going on bike routes. That's Bike Routes. And Homeward Bound is new. Oh, it's new.
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0: Now we're going to drop straight into our second frame of the week on the subject of Monroe. So we've had Marilyn Monroe. This one's a bit more local.
2: I want to break free.
0: Okay then, Freddie, if you say so.

0: and you'll be listening to the Pigeon Detectives, which I could have been one. And that is the song Munro, M-U-N-R-O, from the album Broken Glances, back in 2016. And that is your second free in the week on the subject of Munro. So it's Marilyn Monroe's 100th anniversary of being born this week. But also, slightly sadder note, it was one of the great unsung heroes, probably in some ways the greatest unsung hero of the Oxfordshire music scene, Ronan Munro, finally called Night Shift Magazine. It's time of death, as it were. They've had the final issue and it's come out. I have been reading Night Shift in paper format and then in digital format. Sorry to those people who got the paper one, but it was just harder and harder for me to get hold of. I've been reading it, I think, for the best part of 22 years, and quite a few of the artists that you've heard in the local selection, indeed a fair amount of them, have come from Ronan basically pushing local music over, I think it's like 35 years he was doing, since the early 90s. And it's a very sad thing that he's calling it a day, but what a servant he's been to the music scene of Oxfordshire. We always talk about it when we talk about the local tracks, but how we punch above our weight. And it was people pretty much like Ronan, if not just really from the font himself, who was putting that out there. Many people have come forward. The Foles have come forward, Supergrass have come forward, Radiohead have come forward and said what an amazing job he did and what an amazing thing he provided. And they were broken into the Oxfordshire music scene and they got their first big push and their first big shot in the arm of confidence because of him. So the second free of the week goes out to Ronan Munro, who's retired Night Shift after, I think, it's 35 years, and a well-earned retirement he'll have too. We've got another Munro later who I knew nothing about. Sorry to him.
1: Recent track.
0: In case you're wondering about the show, Stormer, it's mine this week, so it will be up in a little bit.

0: A lovely short ditty. That's Kingfisher, spelt without an E. Don't know why. And The Sun Will Never Settle. That was brand new. As of this week.
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0: We have gone past time at 9 o'clock. 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
0: We now are after the watershed, which means I can drop this week's wild card.
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0: It's a wild card. What are you expecting? If you know what's coming, it defeats the object. That is Jean-Michel Blaze, and that is Ulysses, and that was released this week. I thought it was rather good.
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0: We're now going to jump into our show, Stormer of the Week. This has been chosen by me from here. And this is in respect to the fact that in a couple of days' time, it is the anniversary of my parents. I was going to say my parents' mum and dad, but I presume my parents, my mum and my dad. My dad is sadly no longer with us. He's been gone a couple of years. But I do want to drop this. It was originally chosen. I can't remember if mum chose it or dad chose it, but she'll know what it is when it happens. It's your show, Stormer of the Week. It is from me to my parents as their anniversary. It's in a couple of days' time.

0: Two bits of classical music in a row, technically. The Kursaal Flyers there with Little Dishino from the album Golden Mile back in 76, and that song was originally chosen by both my parents in reverence to the fact it was their anniversary, which we had on the show back in 2019. I think we actually did an RSVP on their anniversary, and I think I played songs that were loved by one or the other. So, and that was the song that represented both of them. So happy anniversary for Sunday. Happy anniversary for Sunday, Mother, and to Dad, wherever he may be. I am the Lord of the Dance, said he.
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0: We have a question this week on RSVP, which is, apart from Fields of Gold by the man known as Sting, what is the best use of fields, country or countryside in a track? If you have an answer, why not get it to us? 07722 100 890, with text, with WhatsApp, both numbers, both the same. 07722 100 890. Thank you to our best friend Matthew, who's gone for I'll go for Strawberry Fields Forever by the Beatles, which last time I checked, it was like the 8th greatest song of all time, according to Rolling Stone. It's not even in the top 5 Beatles songs, in my opinion, but there we are. Thank you very much to Matthew. He's gone for a Beatles song! Are you okay? You've gone for a Beatles song. Are you okay? Strawberry Fields Forever by the Beatles. Have you got a better one? To answer this week's question, which is, apart from Fields of Gold by Sting, what is the best use of fields, country or countryside in a track? Then get the text or WhatsApp rage with us. 07722 100 890. Five numbers. 07722 100 890. Well, whilst you're doing that, I'm going to drop you AJ Styles of the Week. And this is a very good one, and it's a very jaunty number. Pop Fans!

0: Mirrors Live, just like we do. That was a single released last year by the artist George Blum. Like Brum, but with an L. Very good.
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0: taken from a couple of weeks ago. AJ's pick for this week's Recent Decent Women. I'm All Right Now. And that's by Jasmine Jeffroy, making her third appearance in the Recent Decent Women's playlist song type thing. What am I on about?
1: Yeah. Recent

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0: not the cheeriest of endings, but it's quite a good song. Takida, T-A-K-I-D-A. Everything's Wasted. That is brand new this week. And their lead singer is Robert Pettersson, who for some reason I've been enjoying a lot recently. Don't know why. Norwegian, I believe.
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0: I had something to say. What was it? Oh, yes. Thank you very much to my mother, who's answered the question this week again with probably the right answer, really. The question, by the way, was apart from Fields of Gold by Sting, what is the best use of Fields Country Countryside in the track? She said, Take Me Home Country Roads by John Denver. It probably is, if we're honest, isn't it? And just as a treat for you, Mother, for getting the question seemingly right, we'll have this next one for you. It is your final frame of the week on the subject of Monroe. We have Marilyn Monroe, 100th anniversary of her birth. We had Ronan Monroe, who sadly stepped down. And along with him, so does the magazine itself, Night Shift. And we have one more for you now, who I never knew. But ironically enough, the song is about one of the most famous men who ever lived. It's your final three of the week.
3: Everybody's free to do what I want. Once, twice.
4: Of the week.
0: And not just that, it's also your long play of the week.
5: My son, ask for thyself another kingdom, for that which I leave is too small.

0: from somewhere in time, back in actual time in 1986. That's Iron Maiden and Alexander the Great in respect to your final theme of the week on the subject of Monroe. So we had Marilyn Monroe, 100th anniversary of her birth, Ronan Monroe sadly stepping down along with Night Shift, and this is Alexander Monroe, which is spelled differently to the other ones. I don't know why, it just is M-O-N-R-O. And he was a foundational anatomist. He looked at bodies and bits. And he was one of the chief people responsible for the way that all medical students have been taught forevermore. The idea that you do that, the thing where you do like the dissection and then you have like the group work and then you go look at the body together as a group, that basically comes from him. So well done to him. That is your final three of the week on the subject of Monroe, all spelt differently or uniquely historical. Thank you.
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0: brand new this week. 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Little Big Town. It's never
1: really over. Classic hits and the best of today. 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
0: Going to dive straight into your musical of the week, and it seems very fitting that for the first time ever. It seems weird that we've never played her before, but it's just the way it is. It's your musical of the week. Seems very fitting, doesn't it? Yeah. Colin's up next in 14 minutes for Chaz. But before that, it's a...

0: brand new this week. Loves a Gun. It's Sinister. Daniel Seavey. S-E-A-V-E-Y. Why? We don't know. Just is. Very, someone that I used to know vibe.
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0: It's time for your live of the week. There's only one of them, but sometimes you only need the one. Is it ending on a sadder note? Possibly. But it's the anniversary of my parents, and it made me think about my dad. I never played this song live on the radio while he was alive. So it made me want to do it today.
3: We are getting ready to go over to
0: that's
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0: Most people hold Bittersweet Symphony in the highest regard, but I'll always have a soft place in my heart for The Drugs Don't Work. Pretty much the song we played my dad out with an RSVP a few years ago. Is The Verve, The Drugs Don't Work? That's live from Wigan, back in 1998, for my dad. Because I was thinking about him, just thinking about my parents' anniversary. Happy anniversary to my mum a few days' time. Hope she has a great week out there. Hopefully the rain stops. Now we've had enough of it to shower the crops in what's needed. Hopefully we can go back to the sun shortly. We don't have to put the heating back on, which would be nice. Jazz is up next with Colin. Enjoy the heck out of that. And I'll see you in the 7 days' time. Have a lovely, lovely week.
1: The place Goodbye. For the best music. Yeah. And so much more. 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The Jazz Show.
2: Good evening. Welcome to this, the first summertime edition of Late Night Jazz. Yes, it's official. Monday was the first day of meteorological spring. It's been raining ever since. Anyway, let's get onto a lighter note, shall we? First track out this evening is a piece of music originally recorded by Horace Silver on the piano, but this version is by Ray Charles and his orchestra and goes by the name of Señor Blues.

Yeah, there you go, Mr. Ray Charles and his orchestra. I imagine that was Ray Charles playing the piano in the middle. I can't confirm or disconfirm that, if there's such a word. Anyway, we move on to another tenor saxophone player now, Mr. Coleman Hawkins. This is taken from a 1957 album called The Hawk Flies High, and this track is called Sancticity.

Yeah, the great Coleman Hawkins there with some pretty good people playing with him on that track. There was Hank Jones on piano, Oscar Pettifor on bass, Joey Jones on drums, J.J. Johnson on trombone, and Idris Suleiman on trumpet. That's quite a good lineup. Anyway, here's a very strange track, really. Got, if you can believe it, it's by the Ramsey Lewis Trio. It actually got to number one in the pop charts in America way back in the 60s. It's an old pop tune actually called The In Crowd.

Yeah, that seemed to go down very well, didn't it? That was the Ramsey Lewis Trio there, one of the few pieces of jazz music to ever hiss it in the modern idiom, as they say. Anyway, we move on now to a British player, Mr. Simon Allen, who plays a whole multitude of saxophones on this track from his recent album called Speak Low.

Yep. There you go, Mr. Simon Allen there. A couple of vocal tracks for us. Now, the first one, a great pairing, Mr. Tony Bennett's, the fantastic singer, Mr. Tony Bennett, was aligned with somebody who's still with us, actually. Can you believe it? Some music on my program by a living person. There you go, Barbra Streisand. This is the old classic, Smile.

Yes, two fabulous voices there, Tony Bennett and Barbara Streisand. Now, I'm going to up the gear a little bit. It's slightly different, not quite so smooth as that one. This is Miss Etta James.

Yeah, the wonderful soulful voice there of Miss Etta James. Let's have a bit of organ jazz now, shall we? This features recently died Joey DeFrancesco with the tenor saxophone player Gary Bartas, and this is called Ciura.

Yeah, Jerry DeFrancesco, they're keeping a bit of a low profile on that track, wasn't he? Mostly tenor saxophone. Anyway, here's a gentleman, I think, I'm not sure, my head's in a spin. You may have played him a couple of weeks ago, Mr. Wes Montgomery.

like excuse me, got a frog in the throat. Excuse me for that. Yeah, that was Wes Montgomery there. So just time's crept up on us again. We're going to play you out this evening with a track by one half of the Adderley Brothers, Matt Adderley on cornet. My heart stood still. Hopefully we'll meet again next Thursday evening from 10 to 11 on Late Night Jazz.

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